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Lullaby of the Leaves. Such a pretty song. And that was Chet Baker. Chet Baker from an album that's on the Pacific Jazz label where he recorded so many great things. This album is called Songs for Lovers. Very nice. Lullaby of the Leaves. To get this hour started. It's Jazz with yours truly, Tony Mowat. Thank you so much, everybody, for joining me. This next album, Milt Jackson playing Vibes with Coleman Hawkins on tenor sax, also includes Tommy Flanagan on piano, and Kenny Burrell guitar, Eddie Jones on bass, and Connie Kay drums. Goes back to the late 50s when it was released. The album is titled Beanbags.

Jazz Central from WZUM.org. Sounds on this Monday include Marie Bacot's Bay at Eddie V's downtown at 6:30. Also at 6:30, the Hopewell Community Big Band at the Lincoln Park Performing Arts Center. 8 o'clock tonight, the Open Improvisation Lab at the Bantha Tea Bar, Bloomfield Friendship. On Tuesday, Tubby Daniels for Jazz at Arts Landing at 5 o'clock, 5 till 7 p.m. The Grace Elliott Trio at Eddie V's at 6:30. The Django Jam at the Storyville Lounge of Dr. Tumblety's in Allentown at 7 o'clock on Tuesday. Also, Howie Alexander, John Hall, and Dennis Garner. The Smooth Jam at the Genuine Pub in Verona. And the Jam Session with Kenny Blake at Joey's The Edge in Export. A busy Wednesday includes Jazz Night at Helen's in Seven Springs in the Mountain Resort there at 5 o'clock. Also, Carmen Miller for the Jazz Workshop on the front steps of the Carnegie Library Homewood. There's a whole lot more. 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

Kenny Barron at the piano. What a marvelous album this is, too. It's called Sambao. And we heard Ask Me Now. Before that, Milt Jackson and All Stars. Yes, indeed. From the album Beanbags, we heard Indian Blues. I'm Tony Mowat. Up next is Vincent Herring. This is called Change the World.

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AAMI

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1: 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Anytime you want to hear this music, it's right here. Anytime you want to hear some of the legends of jazz from Pittsburgh, Ahmad Jamal, George Benson, Art Blakey, Billy Eckstein, Stanley Turrentine, Mary Lou Williams, Earl Hines, they're all right here. You will hear them when you listen to WZUM. 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Thank you.

That was Ben Allison doing Wheezy, and before that, Bill Easley, his version of High Fly, here on your jazz station. I'm Tony Mowat.

A classic indeed, How High the Moon, as done by Hank Jones. Before that, Oscar Peterson, Ben Webster, Herb Alice, Ray Brown, and Stan Levy doing Soulville. That's it for this hour. I'm Tony Mowat. Let's conclude it with Scott Hamilton, Mike LaDon at the organ. This is called Moon Mist.

0: Jazz Central from WZUM.org. Sounds for this Monday, Maraba Coates Bay at Eddie V's downtown at 6:30. Also at 6:30, the Hopewell Community Big Band at the Lincoln Park Performing Arts Center for Midland Music Mondays. 8 o'clock tonight, the Open Improvisation Lab at the Bantha Tea Bar, Bloomfield Friendship. Tuesday at 5 o'clock, it's Tubby Daniels for Jazz at Arts Landing, presented by the Pittsburgh Cultural Trust in partnership with MCG Jazz. It'll be on the Dollar Bank stage of the Arts Landing. Also on Tuesday, vocalist Grace Elliott at Eddie V's. 7 o'clock on Tuesday, the Django Jam at the Storyville Lounge at Dr. Tumblety's in Allentown. Music inspired by Django Reinhardt and Stefan Grappelli and the Hot Club of France. Howie Alexander, John Hall, and Dennis Garner Tuesday night at 8 o'clock for the Smooth Jam at the Genuine Pub in Verona and the Jam Session with Kenny Blake at Joey's The Edge in Exmoor. Wednesday night at 5 o'clock, Jazz Nights at Helen's at the Seven Springs Mountain Resort featuring the George Elliott Duo Wednesday at 5. Also Wednesday at 5, Carmen Miller for the Jazz Workshop Inc. on the front steps of the Carnegie Library Homewood. Karina Kermova Wednesday at Eddie Merlot's downtown. The Rich Sabinski Trio at Papa Joe's Winery in Zelianople. Chantel Joseph at Eddie V's. And Kenny Blake and the New Hip at Asti's in North Reading. Thursday includes the start of Picklesburg, Pittsburgh downtown, the Center of Life Jazz Summer Concert Series at the Hazelwood Brew House, Paul Cosentino and the Boilermaker Jazz Band at Golden Age Beer, the Swing and Bobcats at the St. Joseph Festival in Coriopolis, David Throckmorton at Coolnelma, and Etta Cox at Alphabet City on the north side. Details, directions, maps, and more, Jazz Central is at WZUM.org. 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

The Way You Look Tonight by the Keynoters. Now, you know who that was. Nat King Cole. Yes, indeed. They used that for the soundtrack of Fallen Angels. And the album is on the Verve label. Getting us started here for this hour of jazz. I'm Tony Mowat. Thank you so much. Later on, some Wes Montgomery. And we'll hear some Giacomo Gates as well and Earl Garner. Let's continue right now with Of Dreams to Come. That's the name of the album. And it's also the name of the song that we're going to hear by Robert Glasper.

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1: All right, we're going to try a new song. This is a song written by Eddie Harris. Today was the first time we ever saw it. So with your help, we might do it. This is called Cold Duck Time. Thank you.

huge hit by Les McCann, who also did some singing there, playing piano. Eddie Harris was the tenor saxophonist, Benny Bailey on trumpet, Leroy Vinegar bass, and Donald Dean on drums. And, of course, you know what that's called, Cold Duck Time, from the Rhino album, Swiss Movement. Before that, Robert Glasper, and Of Dreams to Come, marvelous piano player there. As promised, here's Wes Montgomery with Duke Pearson's Janine. Wes Montgomery with his brothers, the Montgomery Brothers. I love this version of it, too.

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1: It's obvious that Bobby Troup had love of travel, as he wrote a very famous tune called Route 66, or Route 66. Well, he was also

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0: Recorded in Aspinwall at Hyde Studios, this CD features 22 musical notables from the Pittsburgh scene. Dwayne Dolphin, Sean Jones, Eric Johnson, Lou Stilute, Maureen Budway, Roger Humphreys, Dave Budway, James Moore, Emmett Goods, Jeff Bush, Eric DeFane, Robbie Edwards, Brett Williams, Paul Thompson, Thomas Wendt, Warren Wolfe, Benny Benack III, Michael Stevenson, Evan Hetrick, Anton DeFade, and George Hyde III. 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

That was Mark Colby and Vince Maggio getting us started here. It's from the album Reunion and their interpretation of O Grande Amor. How are you, everybody, and welcome. It's so good to be with you, as always. Up next is Charles Neville and Diversity, and they call this one Diverse.

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Our Love Is Here to Stay, Johnny Hartman. This is from an album that goes way back, and the orchestra that you heard there was arranged and conducted by Gerald Wilson. The album, Unforgettable. Our Love Is Here to Stay. So many nice things on the CD by the great Johnny Hartman. Songs like Once in a While and The More I See You and Unforgettable. Of course, that is the title of the album. Unforgettable. Indeed. Tony Mowat here with you this Monday. Thank you for joining me. This is the best in jazz here on your jazz station. Up next is our Tatum. All the Things You Are.

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1: 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Anytime you want to hear this music, it's right here. 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You will hear them when you listen to WZUM. And right now, we're asking for your help in making more of this music possible. 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Thank you.

That's a great version of Autumn Nocturne as done by Lou Donaldson playing alto sax. And before that, Grover Washington Jr. from the album All My Tomorrows, we heard One Must Forgive.

Good Night Sweetheart, as done by Zoot Sims. It's from the album Down Home. And with Zoot's playing tenor, Dave McKenna on piano. George Tucker was the bassist, and Danny Richmond on drums. Goes back quite a few years when this was recorded. Before that, George Freeman from the album George Burns, we heard Once in a While. And that's it for this hour. I'm Tony Moa. Let's conclude it with Cannonball Adderley, Miles Davis, Hank Jones, Art Blakey. This is called One for Daddy-O.

0: 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So each year you pay taxes for something you don't use. 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

That was Marcus Shelby and his jazz orchestra, an all-star orchestra, my friends, getting us started here for this hour of Monday Jazz. And the song we heard was Black and Blue from the album Port Chicago. Nice way to get things started, the big band sound. I'm Tony Mowat. Up next is Jessica Williams. And this is from her All Alone collection, Jessica Williams on the Max Jazz label. And this is called The Quilt.

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And, of course, that's a great interpretation of an old standard that was written partially by the very popular Dorsey brother, Jimmy Dorsey. I'm glad there is you. And with Chris Connor here was Clark Terry, Jimmy Jones, Barry Galbraith, George DeVivier, Teddy Summer, and Jimmy Jones arranged that for her. What a beautiful interpretation of I'm Glad There Is You. And before that, Jessica Williams, one called The Quilt. This is Jazz for Monday. I'm Tony Mowat. Thank you so much. Here's a nice tribute to Wes Montgomery by Mel Ryan and Royce Campbell.

0: WZUM is supported in part by Harry Connick Jr. at Heinz Hall, Wednesday, July 22nd. The New Orleans native who's known for his music as well as film, television, and Broadway, Harry Connick Jr., singer, composer, actor, at Heinz Hall for one show, Wednesday, July 22nd. 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

Easy Listening Blues by Lawston Harris from the album Comes Love. And with Lawston Harris, Clarence Penn playing drums, and that was Davis Grossman on bass. And before that, Bobby Watson from his brand new CD, we heard Wilkes Barbecue with Warren Wolf on vibes. That's it for this hour. Greg Osby to conclude it with Harold O'Neill assisting on piano. This is Whirlwind Soldier.

0: Horace Silver's Song for My Father, the first major recording date for Pittsburgh's legendary drummer, Roger Humphreys. It was an amazing record date for us as listeners, but also pretty amazing for Roger Humphreys himself.
1: Horace Silver was a great guy. I was fortunate enough to be in the band, you know, with him.
0: There's a drum solo on there, The Natives Are Restless Tonight.
1: Yes.
0: You tore it up on that.
1: Oh, thank you.
0: People don't recognize what a melodic and an exciting drum solo that is. You're used to drum solos being like machine guns and cannons going off, but that is such a propelling drum solo. It really, really takes over the tune in a most melodic way.
1: Well, I thank you so much for hearing, for you hearing it, you know. You had to hear it. Not just me playing it, but... And you could hear it that way. It's wonderful for me to be a drummer, man, and be able to not just play with the speed of my hand and the thousand notes at the same time and all that, but when I can relate something to you, you know, someone else.
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The New Orleans native who's known for his music as well as film, television, and Broadway, Harry Connick Jr., singer, composer, actor, at Hines Hall for one show, Wednesday, July 22nd. Tickets and information at pittsburghsymphony.org.

Lullaby of the Leaves. Such a pretty song. And that was Chet Baker. Chet Baker from an album that's on the Pacific Jazz label where he recorded so many great things. This album is called Songs for Lovers. Very nice. Lullaby of the Leaves. To get this hour started. It's Jazz with yours truly, Tony Mowat. Thank you so much, everybody, for joining me. This next album, Milt Jackson playing Vibes with Coleman Hawkins on tenor sax, also includes Tommy Flanagan on piano, Kenny Burrell guitar, Eddie Jones on bass, and Connie Kay drums. Goes back to the late 50s when it was released. The album is titled Beanbags.

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And help us with this great effort to bring jazz programming back to the region.

Kenny Barron at the piano. What a marvelous album this is, too. It's called Sambao, and we heard Ask Me Now. Before that, Milt Jackson and All Stars. Yes, indeed. From the album Beanbags, we heard Indian Blues. I'm Tony Mowat. Up next is Vincent Herring. This is called Change the World.

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I'm Mike Canton, inviting you to join me every Saturday from 2 to 5 on WZUM, the Pittsburgh Jazz Channel.

That was Ben Allison doing Wheezy, and before that, Bill Easley, his version of High Fly, here on your jazz station. I'm Tony Mowat.

A classic indeed, How High the Moon, as done by Hank Jones. Before that, Oscar Peterson, Ben Webster, Herb Alice, Ray Brown, and Stan Levy doing Soulville. That's it for this hour. I'm Tony Moa. Let's conclude it with Scott Hamilton, Mike LaDon at the organ. This is called Moon Mist.

the classic Blue Note collection of Stanley Turrentine, yours for a gift of $180 to WZUM, the Pittsburgh Jazz Channel. Tenor sax master Stanley Turrentine was a native of Pittsburgh's Hill District. His career spanned decades and took him around the world. In the 1950s, he went on the road with the bands of Lowell Fulson and Earl Bostick, plus gigs with Tad Dameron in Cleveland. After a pause for the Army, Stanley came back to Pittsburgh in 1959 and was quickly hired by Max Roach. Playing with Max Roach brought Stanley to the notice of Alfred Lion of Blue Note Records, and in 1960, an exclusive contract for the future tenor legend.

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The Way You Look Tonight by the Keynoters. Now, you know who that was. Nat King Cole. Yes, indeed. They used that for the soundtrack of Fallen Angels. And the album is on the Verve label. Getting us started here for this hour of jazz. I'm Tony Mowat. Thank you so much. Later on, some Wes Montgomery. And we'll hear some Giacomo Gates as well and Earl Garner. Let's continue right now with Of Dreams to Come. That's the name of the album. And it's also the name of the song that we're going to hear by Robert Glasper.

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1: All right, we're going to try a new song. This is a song written by Eddie Harris. Today was the first time we ever saw it. So, with your help, we might do it. This is called Cold Duck Time.

a huge hit by Les McCann, who also did some singing there, playing piano. Eddie Harris was the tenor saxophonist, Benny Bailey on trumpet, Leroy Vinegar bass, and Donald Dean on drums. And, of course, you know what that's called, Cold Duck Time, from the Rhino album, Swiss Movement. Before that, Robert Glasper, and Of Dreams to Come, marvelous piano player there. As promised, here's Wes Montgomery with Duke Pearson's Janine. Wes Montgomery with his brothers, the Montgomery Brothers. I love this version of it, too.

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3: I've got the Wynton Marsalis Quartet for you from The Magic Hour. Features Eric Lewis, Carlos Enriquez, and Al Jackson. 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

George Kahn on piano and the song Rumor Has It. It's off of his release Straight Ahead. Good stuff. Chuck Levin's here in the Jazz Living Room. Welcome, friends. I've got Wynton Marsalis coming up and Ray Brown, Tony and Pete Levin, Jerry Mulligan, Herbie Hancock, Paul Brown, and Ben Patterson, and more. Man, this is just tremendous. Going to have some Wes Montgomery start off this set from the incredible jazz guitar, Tommy Flanagan being featured on piano, and it is the D Natural Blues, the Monterey Blues.

0: 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On my show, Jazz Inspired, I talk with fascinating creative people who love jazz and discuss how it inspires them. 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

Bassist Ray Brown and Tangerine from the release called Ultimate Ray Brown. Wynton Marsalis ahead of that from Best of the Jazz at Lincoln Center Galas. Natalie Merchant, the vocalist on that from the group 10,000 Maniacs. The song The Worst Thing. Interesting stuff for sure. Chuck Levin's here. Going to move on now to Tony and Pete Levin, the Levin brothers, with a King Crimson piece. This is called Mate Kudasai.

WZUM is supported in part by Harry Connick Jr. at Heinz Hall, Wednesday, July 22nd. The New Orleans native who's known for his music as well as film, television, and Broadway, Harry Connick Jr., singer, composer, actor, at Heinz Hall for one show, Wednesday, July 22nd. Tickets and information at pittsburghsymphony.org. The weather forecast for Pittsburgh for the next few days, basically hot through Friday, a high in the mid-90s Tuesday, Thursday, and Friday, and the upper 90s on Wednesday.

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Paul Brown Quartet with his version of Benny Golson's great Whisper Not. That's off of his Speak Low release. Paul Brown Quartet, yeah. Herbie Hancock before that with Driftin' from Taken Off. It also had Freddie Hubbard on trumpet and Dexter Gordon on tenor sax with Herbie there, Driftin'. And Jerry Mulligan did Open Country from Jazz Profile, featured Bob Brookmeyer on trombone. And Tony and Pete Levin with Mata Kudasai from the Levin Brothers release. Yeah? Chuck Levin's here. Welcome, friends. Going to wrap up the hour here in the Jazz Living Room with the sounds of Ben Patterson. This is off of That Old Feeling. He's on piano. Chris Florey on guitar. And the song, When I Grow Too Old to Dream.

0: You've heard us talking about taking donations of cars, boats, motorcycles, any vehicle. People have responded, and our vehicle donation program has been very successful. Now, we're taking it a step further. Now, in addition to vehicles, we now accept all types of real estate donations. 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Or you purchased a piece of land with the intention of building on it, but never wound up having the time. So each year you pay taxes for something you don't use. 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In some cases, the capital gains taxes you would need to pay if you sold would make it smarter just to donate and receive a large tax deduction. 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
0: Dave Grusin with a little West Side Story music. It is cool.

WZUM is supported in part by Harry Connick Jr. at Heinz Hall. Wednesday, July 22nd. The New Orleans native who's known for his music as well as film, television, and Broadway, Harry Connick Jr., singer, composer, actor, at Heinz Hall for one show, Wednesday, July 22nd. Tickets and information at pittsburghsymphony.org.

John Basile from the No Apologies release and the song Perugia. He was on guitar, Pat Bianchi on organ, and Carmen and Torre on there as well. Oh yeah, the Jazz Living Room, that's where you've landed here. And it's a good spot, really, because we got some great music. We're just kind of kicking back and enjoying. And so why not just join in? Yeah. Houston Person coming up, Jamal Ramirez, Lynn Arial, Cannonball Adderley, Josh Lawrence, Mose Allison, Teddy Edwards, some great stuff, some great adventures. And I'm going to start off the set with David K. Matthews from Fantasy Vocal Sessions, Wayne De Silva on tenor sax on this, and the vocalist on this one is Tony Lindsay, and the song When Sunny Gets Blue.

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Remember, this is the place for jazz and you.

Jamal Ramirez there. He's on drums from African Skies with Save Your Love For Me. Warren Wolf also on there on Vibes. Now we're going to go to Lynn Arielle.

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Hi, I'm saxophonist Tony Campbell, and there's only one place to listen to jazz on the radio in Pittsburgh, WZUM, where jazz is the standard.

There you go with some Moe's in your ear. Moe's Allison. Lost Mind, the song. Help him find his mind. It's off of his release, The Sage of Tippo. Oh my, Moe's. Josh Lawrence ahead of that with Around the Circle. That was off of Contrast. Josh there on trumpet. Cannonball Adderley with A Bohemia After Dark. From the Savoy Originals with Nat Adderley, Donald Byrd, Jerome Richardson, Horace Silver, Kenny Clark. My goodness, what a group. Yeah. Lynn Arial did Kumbaya from Arise ahead of that. Chuck Levin's here. Welcome, friends. We're going to wrap up this hour of jazz in the living room with Teddy Edwards. This is off of Smooth Sailing. He's on tenor, and Richard Wyans on piano, along with Ray Drummond and Chip White. And the song is Smooth Sailing.

0: Horace Silver's Song for My Father, the first major recording date for Pittsburgh's legendary drummer, Roger Humphreys. It was an amazing record date for us as listeners, but also pretty amazing for Roger Humphreys himself.
1: Horace Silver was a great guy. I was fortunate enough to be in the band, you know, with him.
0: There's a drum solo on there, The Natives Are Restless Tonight.
1: Yes.
0: You tore it up on that.
1: Oh, thank you.
0: People don't recognize what a melodic and an exciting drum solo that is. You're used to drum solos being like machine guns and cannons going off, but that is such a propelling drum solo. It really, really takes over the tune in a most melodic way.
1: Well, I thank you so much for hearing, for you hearing it, you know. You had to hear it. Not just me playing it, but... And you could hear it that way. It's wonderful for me to be a drummer, man, and be able to not just play with the speed of my hand and the thousand notes at the same time and all that, but when I can relate something to you, you know, someone else.
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Love the title of that CD. It's called All's Fair in Love and Jazz. Yeah, that's the Jen Hodge All-Stars. The song is called Dardanella. Jen Hodge on bass, Chris Davis on trumpet. Oh boy, yeah. Chuck Levin's here, the Jazz Living Room. That's where we are, and we got some great music for you. Bob Alberti and the Quartet, Duke Jordan, Margot Ray coming up, Emmett Cohen, John Doakes and George G, always fun, Corcoran Holt, and Stan Getz as well. So, getting with it here, we're going to go to Benny Green, featuring Peter Washington and Kenny Washington. This is off of the release called Magic Beans. Yeah, and the song is Further Away.

Not too long ago, a listener paid WZUM a tremendous compliment by saying, "You are getting so close to the roots of community radio." And she was absolutely right. WZUM is a community radio station. 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The Pittsburgh Jazz Channel runs 24/7. Anytime you want to hear this music, it's right here. Anytime you want to hear some of the legends of jazz from Pittsburgh, Ahmad Jamal, George Benson, Art Blakey, Billy Eckstein, Stanley Turrentine, Mary Lou Williams, Earl Hines, they're all right here. You will hear them when you listen to WZUM. And right now, we're asking for your help in making more of this music possible. 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Thank you.

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1: 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Sounds for this Tuesday, Tubby Daniels for Jazz at Arts Landing, 5 till 7 p.m. Grace Elliott at Eddie V's at 6:30. At 7, the Django Jam at the

Hi, this is Michael Weiss, jazz pianist in New York City, and I tune in to WZUM for the best in jazz in Pittsburgh.

That's bassist Corcoran Holt featuring Andre Murchison on trombone. The song Brother Cork. It's off of his release called The Mecca, Corcoran Holt. Ahead of that, John Doakes and George G. In the song segment, John Doakes sings, George G. swings. George is the band leader, yeah. Emmett Cohen, ahead of that, with When I Fall in Love from Master's Legacy series. Jimmy Cobb was on drums on that with Emmett Cohen on piano. Margot Ray with Angel Eyes from The Roots of Ray. Justo Almario being featured on tenor sax on that. Some great stuff, and we're going to wrap up jazz in the living room here for this hour with something from The Essential, Stan Getz. Features Oscar Peterson on piano. Here is Pennies from Heaven.

0: Hi, this is Bill Hillgrove, board member for Pittsburgh Public Media, and a huge fan of this station and of jazz in this city. 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It's a marvelous telling of just a part of an important story of Pittsburgh and of jazz in America. We Knew What We Had, The Story of Pittsburgh Jazz. 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

John Coltrane at Zoff of Coltrane Sound. He was on soprano sax there with McCoy Tyner on piano. The song Central Park West. My goodness. Chuck Levin's here. I welcome you, friends. Come on in. Have a seat. You will enjoy. I know you will. Just, you know, come on. Marty Now group coming up. The WDR Big Band, Pearl Django, Bobby Watson, Vince Guaraldi with a great one. And George Shearing, Dakota Staton, Miles Davis as well. So we're going to have some great adventures here in the Jazz Living Room. Yeah. Hart Schoenen album for you to start off the set from Leading the British Invasion. John Hart, Adam Schoen, Rudy Albin, and The Look of Love.

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Go from Booker T and the MGs to Stevie Wonder, Rufus and Chaka Khan, to Maceo Parker, Mavis Staples, and much more, while connecting with sounds of jazz, blues, and much, much more. I'm Mike Canton, inviting you to join me every Saturday from 2 to 5 on WZUM, the Pittsburgh Jazz Channel.

That's the WDR Big Band from Rediscovered Ellington. Dick Oates being featured on flute there. The song Just a Gentle Word from You Will Do. Gonna go to Pearl Django now with Springin'.

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1: 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Sounds for this Tuesday, Tubby Daniels for Jazz at Arts Landing, 5 till 7 p.m. Grace Elliott at Eddie V's at 6:30. At 7, the Django Jam at the Storyville Lounge at Dr. Tumblety's in Allentown. Also at 8 tonight, Howie Alexander, John Hall, and Dennis Garner, the Smooth Jam at the Genuine Pub in Verona, and the Jam Session with Kenny Blake at Joey's The Edge in Export. Wednesday includes Jazz Nights at Helen's in Seven Springs at the Mountain Resort. 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Karina Kermova at Eddie Merlot's. Rich Zabinski at Papa Joe's Wine Cellar in Zelianople. Chantel Joseph at Eddie V's. And Kenny Blake in the New Hip at Asti's in North Braddock. 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Welcome home.

In the Night. Oh my, what a treat. That's off of the release, In the Night. George Shearing Quintet with Dakota Staton. Oh yeah. Emil Richards on Vibes, also in on that session. And ahead of that, Vince Guaraldi with Linus and Lucy. You know that. Yeah, Bobby Watson did The Entrepreneur for Madam C.J. Walker from Made in America. And Pearl Django did the song Springin' from Time Flies. Oh, yeah, and it does. We're wrapping up the hour here in the Jazz Living Room. And we're going to wrap it up with some Miles Davis off of Kind of Blue. John Coltrane on there, and Bill Evans, Paul Chambers, Jimmy Cobb, Wynton Kelly. Oh, yeah. And the song All Blues.

0: Jazz Central from WZUM.org. Sounds for this Tuesday at 5 o'clock till 7 is Tubby Daniels for Jazz at Arts Landing, presented by the Pittsburgh Cultural Trust in partnership with MCG Jazz at the Dollar Bank Stage, 5 till 7 p.m. At 6:30, Grace Elliott and Eddie V's downtown. At 7, the Django Jam at the Storyville Lounge at Dr. Tumblety's in Allentown, celebrating the hot club jazz legacy of Django Reinhardt and Stefan Grappelli. 8 o'clock, it's Howie Alexander, John Hall, and Dennis Garner with the Smooth Jam at the Genuine Pub in Verona, and also the Jam Session with Kenny Blake at Joey's The Edge in Export. Wednesday night, it's Jazz Night at Helen's at the Seven Springs Mountain Resort, featuring the George Elliott Duo. Also, Carmen Miller for the Jazz Workshop, Inc. on the front steps of the Carnegie Library in Homewood. Vocalist Karina Kermova at Eddie Merlot's downtown at 6 on Wednesday. Also, the Rich Sabinski Trio at Papa Joe's Wine Cellar in Zeelian Oval. That includes John Berg at the keys, Eric DeFade on sax, and Rich Sabinski drums. Chantal Joseph tomorrow night at Eddie V's. And Kenny Blake and the New Hip at Asti's Italian Steakhouse in North Braddock. Thursday through Sunday this weekend, it's Picklesburg, Pittsburgh downtown, and jazz will be a part of the musical mix of the entertainment options there. Also, the Center of Life Jazz Summer Concert Series Thursday at the Hazelwood Brew House. Also on Thursday, Paul Costantino and the Boilermaker Jazz Band at Golden Age Beer, Anita Levels at Eddie V's. Also on Thursday, the Swingin' Bobcats at the St. Joseph's Festival in Coriopolis, David Throckmorton at Quonama, and Etta Cox at Alphabet City on the North Side. Details, directions, maps, and more at jazzcentralwzum.org.
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2: 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We'll get started with something from bassist Luke Selleck's album, Alchemist. 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

The version of the Antonio Carlos Jobim Bossa Nova, How Insensitive, by Virginia Schenck. And it was Kevin Bales with her on piano. Good morning. Welcome to Morning Jazz. I'm Kate Borger, and I have a great hour ahead, including Johnny Hodges, Stan Getz, Milt Jackson, Earl Hines, and some contemporary albums as well coming up. Right now, we're going to go to Corey Weeds from his album O Solo Mio. Corey Weeds on alto sax, Eric Alexander on tenor sax, Mike LaDunn on organ for the song Estate.

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Johnny Hodges there with Jeep's Blues, along with Billy Strayhorn on piano. We heard from Nancy Banks ahead of that with Tintin Deo. I'm Kate Forger. How are you today? Hope all is well and hope you have a great day ahead. I also hope that you can stick around a while. We have a lot of terrific jazz for you. And we're going now to a bossa nova played by Stan Getz. This is the Antonio Carlos Jobim song, O Grande Amor, with Stan Getz on saxophone and Chick Corea on piano.

Sounds for this Tuesday, Tubby Daniels for Jazz at Arts Landing, 5 till 7 p.m. Grace Elliott at Eddie V's at 6:30. At 7, the Django Jam at the Storyville Lounge at Dr. Tumblety's in Allentown. Also at 8 tonight, Howie Alexander, John Hall, and Dennis Garner, the Smooth Jam at the Genuine Pub in Verona, and the Jam Session with Kenny Blake at Joey's The Edge in Export. Wednesday includes Jazz Nights at Helen's in Seven Springs at the Mountain Resort, Carmen Miller for the Jazz Workshop, Inc. on the front steps of the Carnegie Library in Homewood, Karina Kromova at Eddie Merlot's, Rich Zabinski at Papa Joe's Wine Cellar in Zelianopel, Chantel Joseph at Eddie V's, and Kenny Blake in the New Hip at Assy's in North Braddock. Details, directions, maps, and more. 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Welcome home.

The vocalist was Gail Pettis, and from her album Here in the Moment, that was Who Can I Turn To? Stan gets ahead of that, Un Grande Amour. And still to come in this hour, we'll be hearing from vocalist Susan Tobachman, Earl Father Hines, and I am Kate Borger. You're tuned to Morning Jazz. Right now we're going to a song that's been recorded by so many people. It's so hard to choose which version to play. There's so many good versions of Rodgers and Hart's My Funny Valentine. This one features Horace Silver on piano and Milt Jackson on vibes.

lighthearted arrangement of the Gershwin tune, The Man I Love, from Susan Tabachman. It's off of her album called Touch and Go, and the tenor saxophonist was Joel Fram along with her. Before that, we heard My Funny Valentine from Milt Jackson. I'm Kate Mortier. Good morning and welcome to Morning Jazz. Great to have you along. We're going to go to the great Earl Hines now. Earl Father Hines from the album The Indispensable Earl Hines. And this is called I Found a New Baby.

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1: Dakota Staton, singer with perfect pitch, a graduate of Pittsburgh's Westinghouse High School, and notable as a youth working with Carl McVickers' K-Dets, along with Grover Mitchell and

Dakota State went on to make her unique sounds alongside stars of the 50s, from George Shearing to Fats Domino. Dakota works with Nelson Riddle, Harry Sweets Edison, Hank Jones, Toots Thielemans, George Shearing, and much more. 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
1: Starting off this hour of morning jazz with the wonderful combination of clarinet and vibes, Felix Feichle and Joe Doubleday. 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

These foolish things remind me of you. What a sweet tune. And done there by Mike Melito and Dino Lucito from their album You're It. Mike Melito on drums, Dino Lucito on piano, and Larry McKenna on tenor sax. I'm Kate Borger, and you're tuned to Morning Jazz. Thank you for joining me. What an hour ahead. Lots of terrific artists, terrific tunes. We're going to be hearing from Diego Rivera, the musician, Jimmy Heath, Jerry Mulligan, Dennis Rowland, the Christian McBride Big Band, and Wes Montgomery, too. Right now, going to Ron Gill and the album The Songs of Billy Strayhorn. Here's Grievin'.

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And you'll be helping us out with this great effort to bring jazz programming back to the region.

From his release, Indigenous tenor saxophonist Diego Rivera with BLM Plaza. I'm Kate Borger, and you are tuned to Morning Jazz. Thanks so much for being there today, and let's move on to some more saxophone, actually, from Ian Hendrickson-Smith. He's on alto sax. Corey Weeds joining him on tenor sax. And this is the title track from the Ian Hendrickson-Smith album, The Lowdown.

0: 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The New Orleans native who's known for his music as well as film, television, and Broadway. Harry Connick Jr., singer, composer, actor. At Heinz Hall for one show, Wednesday, July 22nd. 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

I'm Gonna Go Fishing was the name of that tune from the album The Complete Verve Concert Band Sessions from Jerry Mulligan. Before that, Jimmy Heath with the ballad from Upper Neighbor's Suite. Kate Borger with you for Morning Jazz. So glad you could tune in today. Hope you're glad too. That's really the point. And we're going to go now to Dennis Roland from the album Now Dig This. This is the beautiful tune, My Ship.

Hey, this is Kurt Elling. You are listening to WZUM, Pittsburgh Jazz Channel, on purpose. This is not by accident. That makes you hip.

The piece Milestones from the Christian McBride Big Band. The album is for Jimmy, Wes, and Oliver, and that was Joey DeFrancesco on organ. And speaking of Wes, we have one coming up from Wes Montgomery to wrap up this hour. I'm Kate Borger. Glad you could be with me for Morning Jazz. We're going to the D-Natural or Monterey Blues from the Group Brothers. 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

Dakota State went on to make her unique sounds alongside stars of the 50s, from George Shearing to Fats Domino. Dakota works with Nelson Riddle, Harry Sweets Edison, Hank Jones, Toots Thielemans, George Shearing, and much more. 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
1: Welcome to another hour of Morning Jazz. We're going to get it started with the Taylor Grisman Jazz Quartet and a classic tune, East of the Sun, featuring the wonderful David Grisman on mandolin.

WZOM is supported in part by Harry Connick Jr. at Heinz Hall, Wednesday, July 22nd. The New Orleans native who's known for his music as well as film, television, and Broadway, Harry Connick Jr., singer, composer, actor, at Heinz Hall for one show, Wednesday, July 22nd. Tickets and information at pittsburghsymphony.org.

Marty Shaw on clarinet, and Hank Jones on piano for Too Marvelous for Words, marvelous tune by Richard Whiting. I'm Kate Borger with you for Morning Jazz, and I have a really fine hour ahead, so I hope you can stay tuned for a while. We're going to be hearing from Mary Foster Conklin, the Michael O'Neill Quartet, the Bill Peterson Trio, Marty Elkins, Houston Person, and more. So moving on to an album of Beatles songs, but of course in the jazz realm, of pianist Paul Toofman. And we're going to hear his version of Here Comes the Sun.

Not too long ago, a listener paid WZUM a tremendous compliment by saying, "You are getting so close to the roots of community radio." And she was absolutely right. WZUM is a community radio station. 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The Pittsburgh Jazz Channel runs 24/7. Anytime you want to hear this music, it's right here. Anytime you want to hear some of the legends of jazz from Pittsburgh, Ahmad Jamal, George Benson, Art Blakey, Billy Eckstein, Stanley Turrentine, Mary Lou Williams, Earl Hines, they're all right here. You will hear them when you listen to WZUM. And right now, we're asking for your help in making more of this music possible. 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Thank you.

and clove. The air is cinnamon and clove. The singer, Mary Foster Conklin, Cinnamon and Clove. Kate Borger here for Morning Jazz. How are you doing today? Hope all is well, and hope that you'll be tuned in for a while. We have a lot more fine music coming up. Right now we're going to hear from the Michael O'Neill Quartet. The album is called And Then It Rained. Michael O'Neill on tenor sax for The Dreams We Left Behind.

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Comes Love. Love that tune. That was a version from Marty Elkins off of her album Walking by the River. And it was Joel Diamond on organ. The Bill Peterson Trio ahead of that with Horace. Kate Borger with you for Morning Jazz. Still to come in this hour, drummer Richard Barada and Ron Sunshine. But right now we're going to hear from Houston Person with a great tune from the American Songbook. It's The Night We Called It a Day.

That really is a terrific tune. I mean, you don't quite realize it when you see the movie of Guys and Dolls or the stage version of Guys and Dolls with the great choreography and the dynamic performance of Luck Be a Lady. But just hearing the melody played by Vincent Herring on alto sax and Richard Barata on drums, you realize just what a cool song that is. Luck Be a Lady from the album Music in Film from Richard Barata. I'm Kate Borger, glad to be with you for Morning Jazz. Going to Ron Sunshine now on vocals and harmonica, Dan Block on tenor sax. This is called Three Corner Bite.

0: Jazz Central from WZUM.org. Sounds for this Tuesday at 5 o'clock till 7 is Tubby Daniels for Jazz at Arts Landing, presented by the Pittsburgh Cultural Trust in partnership with MCG Jazz at the Dollar Bank Stage, 5 till 7 p.m. At 6:30, Grace Elliott and Eddie V's downtown. At 7, the Django Jam at the Storyville Lounge at Dr. Tumblety's in Allentown, celebrating the hot club jazz legacy of Django Reinhardt and Stefan Grappelli. 8 o'clock, it's Howie Alexander, John Hall, and Dennis Garner with the smooth jam at the Genuine Pub in Verona, and also the jam session with Kenny Blake at Joey's The Edge in Export. Wednesday night, it's Jazz Night at Helen's at the Seven Springs Mountain Resort, featuring the George Elliott Duo. Also, Carmen Miller for the Jazz Workshop, Inc. on the front steps of the Carnegie Library in Homewood. Vocalist Karina Kromova at Eddie Merlot's downtown at 6 on Wednesday. Also, the Rich Zabinski Trio at Papa Joe's Wine Cellar in Zeelian Oval. That includes John Berg at the keys, Eric DeFade on sax, and Rich Zabinski drums. Chantal Joseph tomorrow night at Eddie V's. And Kenny Blake and the New Hip at Asti's Italian Steakhouse in North Braddock. Thursday through Sunday this weekend, it's Picklesburg, Pittsburgh downtown, and jazz will be a part of the musical mix of the entertainment options there. Also, the Center of Life Jazz Summer Concert Series Thursday at the Hazelwood Brew House. Also on Thursday, Paul Constantino and the Boilermaker Jazz Band at Golden Age Beer, and Anita Levels at Eddie V's. Also on Thursday, the Swingin' Bobcats at the St. Joseph's Festival in Coriopolis, David Throckmorton at Coanalma, and Etta Cox at Alphabet City on the North Side. Details, directions, maps, and more at jazzcentralwzum.org.
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2: We'll get this hour of morning jazz started with something in three-quarter time. 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

Silver Serenade. That's a version from Conrad Herwig, the trombonist, off of his album The Latin Side of Horace Silver. I'm Kate Borger. Good morning, and welcome to another hour of Morning Jazz with artists like Dave Miller and Rebecca Dumain, also Joe Newman, the Eric Lilly Trio, Ken Poplowski, Jimmy McGriff, Josie Falbo, and the Turtle Island Quartet. A lot of classic tunes as well this hour. Right now we're going to a tune called The Saga of Harrison Crab Feathers. Not a classic tune yet, but we're going to hear it from the Clovis Kiesecker Ensemble featuring Pat Clovis on bass and Tommy Kiesecker on vibes. This, again, is called The Saga of Harrison Crab Feathers.

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You can get it 24 hours a day, and you need it 24 hours a day.

Just a lovely version of The Very Thought of You from trumpeter Joe Newman. The Dave Miller Trio before that did The Boy Next Door from the album Deed I Do, and that was Rebecca Dumaine on vocals. I'm Kate Borger. So glad you could be with me this morning. Let's go to an up-tempo tune right now from the Eric Lilly Trio. The album is called Follow Up, and this is Bud Bop.

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1: The weather forecast for Pittsburgh for the next few days, basically hot through Friday, a high in the mid-90s Tuesday, Thursday, and Friday, and the upper 90s on Wednesday.

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Welcome home.

The song was A Ship Without a Sail from Ken Poplawski. The Eric Lilly Trio ahead of that with Bud Bop. And you are tuned to Morning Jazz. I'm Kate Borger. Thanks for joining me. And let's go to Jimmy McGriff along with Frank West on tenor sax for the great Isham Jones tune, It Had to Be You.

Hi, this is Michael Weiss, jazz pianist in New York City, and I tune in to WZUM for the best in jazz in Pittsburgh.

Devil May Care, a version from Josie Falbo. And before that, Jimmy McGriff with that wonderful tune, It Had to Be You. Jimmy McGriff, David Newman, and Frank West on that track. I'm Kate Borger. Glad to be with you this morning. Thanks for tuning in. Let's go to one more tune in this hour, and it's from the Turtle Island String Quartet playing a Dizzy Gillespie jazz standard. Here's A Night in Tunisia from the Turtle Island String Quartet.

0: Jazz Central from WZUM.org. Sounds for this Tuesday at 5 o'clock till 7 is Tubby Daniels for Jazz at Arts Landing, presented by the Pittsburgh Cultural Trust in partnership with MCG Jazz at the Dollar Bank Stage, 5 till 7 p.m. At 6:30, Grace Elliott and Eddie V's downtown. At 7, the Django Jam at the Storyville Lounge at Dr. Tumblety's in Allentown, celebrating the hot club jazz legacy of Django Reinhardt and Stefan Grappelli. 8 o'clock, it's Howie Alexander, John Hall, and Dennis Garner with the Smooth Jam at the Genuine Pub in Verona, and also the jam session with Kenny Blake at Joey's The Edge in Export. Wednesday night, it's Jazz Night at Helen's at the Seven Springs Mountain Resort, featuring the George Elliott Duo. Also, Carmen Miller for the Jazz Workshop, Inc. on the front steps of the Carnegie Library in Homewood. Vocalist Karina Kermova at Eddie Merlot's downtown at 6 on Wednesday. Also, the Rich Sabinski Trio at Papa Joe's Wine Cellar in Zeelianople. That includes John Berg at the keys, Eric DeFade on sax, and Rich Sabinski drums. Chantal Joseph tomorrow night at Eddie V's. And Kenny Blake and the New Hip at Asti's Italian Steakhouse in North Braddock. Thursday through Sunday this weekend, it's Picklesburg, Pittsburgh downtown, and jazz will be a part of the musical mix of the entertainment options there. Also, the Center of Life Jazz Summer Concert Series Thursday at the Hazelwood Brew House. Also on Thursday, Paul Constantino and the Boilermaker Jazz Band at Golden Age Beer, and Anita Levels at Eddie V's. Also on Thursday, the Swingin' Bobcats at the St. Joseph's Festival in Coriopolis, David Throckmorton at Kwanama, and Etta Cox at Alphabet City on the North Side. Details, directions, maps, and more at jazzcentralwzum.org.
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2: I've got the Colin Vallon Trio to start this hour of jazz with something from their Ruga release. 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

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Thank you so much for listening, and thank you so much for your support.

Lester Young and Oscar Peterson together doing I Can't Get Started. They also had Barney Kessel and Ray Brown on there. Takao Iwaki ahead of that with the song called Gaslight. Takao on tenor sax from the CD called Introducing Takao Iwaki. Ronnie Wells, Ron Elston before that with Here I Am, title track to that Jazz Karma release. Ronnie Wells and Ron Elston. Jazz with Chuck Levins, and got something now from Jake Fryer and Bud Shank. It's the Jake Fryer Bud Shank Quintet, actually. And it's from the CD In Good Company. The song is Agnesia.

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1: Dakota Staton, singer with perfect pitch, a graduate of Pittsburgh's Westinghouse High School, and notable as a youth working with Carl McVickers' K-Dets, along with Grover Mitchell and

Dakota State went on to make her unique sounds alongside stars of the 50s, from George Shearing to Fats Domino. Dakota works with Nelson Riddle, Harry Sweets Edison, Hank Jones, Toots Thielemans, George Shearing, and much more. Gee.

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1: Lou Donaldson off of the Jazz Walk CD starts this hour of jazz with Chuck Levins. Great piece. It's Autumn Nocturne.

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Anytime you want to hear this music, it's right here. Anytime you want to hear some of the legends of jazz from Pittsburgh, Ahmad Jamal, George Benson, Art Blakey, Billy Eckstein, Stanley Turrentine, Mary Lou Williams, Earl Hines, they're all right here. You will hear them when you listen to WZUM. 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Thank you.

It's what happens after a night at the track, I guess. This song called Broke in the Morning, from the release An Old Sweet Song on Seabreeze. It's the Frank Haley, Eric Zukoski trio, Broke in the Morning. Freddie Cole before that with I Will Wait for You from Le Grand Freddie with Joe Locke on Vibes. And Dan Rose did a song called Fountains. Dan Rose on guitar. The CD is just called Dan Rose. Wow. It's Jazz with Chuck Levins, and I got TK Blue for you. This is from Latin Bird on Motima, and the song Moods of Time.

0: WZUM is supported in part by Harry Connick Jr. at Heinz Hall, Wednesday, July 22nd. The New Orleans native who's known for his music as well as film, television, and Broadway, Harry Connick Jr., singer, composer, actor, at Heinz Hall for one show, Wednesday, July 22nd. Tickets and information at pittsburghsymphony.org.
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off of the CD, Do You Have Any Sugar? Stanley Turrentine with Joe Sample on piano and the song Far Too Little Love. Before that, Pat Martino with Trudy Pitts on organ. Waltz for Jerry from Best of Prestige. And TK Blue before that with Moods of Parker from their release Latin Bird. Jazz with Chuck Levins, and got Frank Potenza for you now from the release For Joe. Features John Paisano on guitar and Frank Potenza on guitar as well. And the song is called Voce.

Hello, my name is Jeff Goldblum, G-O-L-D-B-L-U-M, and you're listening to the Pittsburgh Jazz Channel. Oh boy, I love that Pittsburgh Jazz Channel. It's, of course, WZUM.

Hi, I'm Bill Cunliffe. I'm a jazz pianist, composer, and arranger, and I live in Los Angeles. It wasn't really until I heard Oscar Peterson as a junior in college that I really turned my head entirely towards jazz and kind of gave up playing classical music, which I had done primarily up to that point. I started playing jazz junior year, and Duke had just started a jazz ensemble then. And then senior year, the Black Studies Department brought Mary Lou Williams in to teach because she was my first jazz piano teacher at Duke University. And I started hanging out with Mary Lou and learning about all the great musicians that she had worked with. And she was one of those people, she, even though she started with boogie woogie and swing, she learned how to play bebop and she learned how to play very avant-garde music. And she did it all beautifully. And she turned me on to jazz there. That's our responsibility, is to keep the memory of the greats alive and to create new music. We are living, breathing, we all compose. I mean, Jerry Allen, what a great example of someone who thoroughly in the tradition of jazz, but created a whole body of music that was totally her own and very modern and interesting and compelling based on the music of the past. I was a real fan of her music. She was a mysterious and wonderful person, and we miss her a lot. I did write a lot of music for Buddy Rich in the 80s, which was a fun and interesting assignment. He was actually very good to his arrangements, and in fact, I loved writing for him because if you wrote a chart for him, he wouldn't yell at you for a good 6 weeks. This is pianist Bill Cunliffe urging you to support public radio in Pittsburgh, WZUM.

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1: So much great music, kicking back with my coffee, getting into it. Got something from Eli Yameen and Evan Christopher to start off with. It is Louie's Dream.

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The New Orleans native who's known for his music as well as film, television, and Broadway, Harry Connick Jr., singer, composer, actor, at Heinz Hall for one show, Wednesday, July 22nd. 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

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Sounds for this Tuesday, Tubby Daniels for Jazz at Arts Landing, 5 till 7 p.m. Grace Elliott at Eddie V's at 6:30. At 7, the Django Jam at the Storyville Lounge at Dr. Tumblety's in Allentown. Also at 8 tonight, Howie Alexander, John Hall, and Dennis Garner, the Smooth Jam at the Genuine Pub in Verona, and the Jam Session with Kenny Blake at Joey's The Edge in Export. Wednesday includes Jazz Nights at Helen's in Seven Springs at the Mountain Resort, Carmen Miller for the Jazz Workshop, Inc. on the front steps of the Carnegie Library in Homewood, Karina Kermova at Eddie Merlot's, Rich Zabinski at Papa Joe's Wine Cellar in Zelianople, Chantel Joseph at Eddie V's, and Kenny Blake in the New Hip at Assy's in North Braddock. Details, directions, maps, and more. 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Welcome home.

In a mellow tone, being done there by Ernestine Anderson with Benny Carter on alto sax. It's off of her Be Mine Tonight Concord CD in a mellow tone. Don Bennett with Euphoria ahead of that from the Simplexity CD. And Orbert Davis started off the set with Ain't No Sunshine. That's a great song. Ryan Cohan on piano. Orbert Davis on trumpet and from Priority, Ain't No Sunshine. Jazz with Chuck Lovins, and I got guitarist Russell Malone for you now as we continue on. Off of Sweet Georgia Peach, here is the song for Darius.

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1: 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It's named after the Thelonious Monk tune because that title says everything I want the show to be. Joyful, a little eccentric, and built on great rhythm. 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

Clipper Anderson there, and the title track to that CD on Origin called The Road Home. Had Darren Clendenin on piano, Clipper Anderson on bass. Scott Hamilton before that from Radio City, his Concord release, that with the song Tonight I Shall Sleep With a Smile on My Face. And Russell Malone started off the set with Song for Darius off of Sweet Georgia Peach. Ah, Jazz with Chuck Levin's got three voices coming up. Group called Three Voices. Kim Pencil, Rusty Burge, and Tony Bennett coming up with Ray Charles. Yeah, and Pete Malinburney doing I Love Paris coming up as well. Here's Charlie Bird to start off the set and the song Meditation with Ken Paplowski on clarinet.

0: Jazz Central from WZUM.org. Sounds for this Tuesday at 5 o'clock till 7 is Tubby Daniels for Jazz at Arts Landing, presented by the Pittsburgh Cultural Trust in partnership with MCG Jazz at the Dollar Bank Stage, 5 till 7 p.m. At 6:30, Grace Elliott at Eddie V's downtown. At 7, the Django Jam at the Storyville Lounge at Dr. Tumblety's in Allentown, celebrating the hot club jazz legacy of Django Reinhardt and Stefan Grappelli. 8 o'clock, it's Howie Alexander, John Hall, and Dennis Garner with the Smooth Jam at the Genuine Pub in Verona, and also the Jam Session with Kenny Blake at Joey's The Edge in Export. Wednesday night, it's Jazz Night at Helen's at the Seven Springs Mountain Resort, featuring the George Elliott Duo. Also, Carmen Miller for the Jazz Workshop, Inc. on the front steps of the Carnegie Library in Homewood. Vocalist Karina Kermova at Eddie Merlot's downtown at 6 on Wednesday. Also, the Rich Sabinski Trio at Papa Joe's Wine Cellar in Zeelianople. That includes John Berg at the keys, Eric DeFade on sax, and Rich Sabinski drums. Chantal Joseph tomorrow night at Eddie V's. And Kenny Blake and the New Hip at Asti's Italian Steakhouse in North Braddock. Thursday through Sunday this weekend, it's Picklesburg, Pittsburgh downtown, and jazz will be a part of the musical mix of the entertainment options there. Also, the Center of Life Jazz Summer Concert Series Thursday at the Hazelwood Brew House. Also on Thursday, Paul Constantino and the Boilermaker Jazz Band at Golden Age Beer, and Anita Levels at Eddie V's. Also on Thursday, the Swingin' Bobcats at the St. Joseph's Festival in Coriopolis, David Throckmorton at Kwanama, and Etta Cox at Alphabet City on the North Side. Details, directions, maps, and more at jazzcentralwzum.org.
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2: John Pizzarelli from his Dear Mr. Cole release, I should say, and great piece called This Way Out.

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It's Jane Monheit with Look for the Silver Lining off of her release, simply called Home. Paul Carlin ahead of that did UMMG. It actually stands for Upper Manhattan Medical Group. And his CD is called La Rumba is a Lonesome Thing. How do you like that? What a takeoff on the Billy Strayhorn title. And UMMG is Strayhorn piece, too. Well, anyway, John Stenger on piano on that. Paul Carlin on tenor sax. Dave Brubeck before that with You Go to My Head off of the Love Songs release with Bill Smith on clarinet. Got some Mike Quebec to continue on now with jazz here on Jazz with Chuck Levins with something from Ballads and the song Imagination.

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0: Horace Silver's Song for My Father, the first major recording date for Pittsburgh's legendary drummer, Roger Humphreys. It was an amazing record date for us as listeners, but also pretty amazing for Roger Humphreys himself.
1: Horace Silver was a great guy. I was fortunate enough to be in the band, you know, with him.
0: There's a drum solo on there, The Natives Are Restless Tonight.
1: Yes.
0: You tore it up on that.
1: Oh, thank you.
0: People don't recognize what a melodic and an exciting drum solo that is. You're used to drum solos being like machine guns and cannons going off, but that is such a propelling drum solo. It really, really takes over the tune in a most melodic way.
1: Well, I thank you so much for hearing, for you hearing it, you know. You had to hear it. Not just me playing it, but... And you could hear it that way. It's wonderful for me to be a drummer, man, and be able to not just play with the speed of my hand and the thousand notes at the same time and all that, but when I can relate something to you, you know, someone else.
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3: I've got the Wynton Marsalis Quartet for you from The Magic Hour. Features Eric Lewis, Carlos Enriquez, and Al Jackson. The song is called You and Me.

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George Kahn on piano, and the song Rumor Has It. It's off of his release Straight Ahead. Good stuff. Chuck Levin's here in the Jazz Living Room. Welcome, friends. I've got Wynton Marsalis coming up, and Ray Brown, Tony and Pete Levin, Jerry Mulligan, Herbie Hancock, Paul Brown, and Ben Patterson, and more. Man, this is just tremendous. Going to have some Wes Montgomery start off this set from the incredible jazz guitar, Tommy Flanagan being featured on piano, and it is the D Natural Blues, the Monterey Blues.

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Go from Booker T and the MGs to Stevie Wonder, Rufus and Chaka Khan, to Maceo Parker, Mavis Staples, and much more, while connecting with sounds of jazz, blues, and much, much more. I'm Mike Canton, inviting you to join me every Saturday from 2 to 5 on WZUM, the Pittsburgh Jazz Channel.

bassist Ray Brown and Tangerine from the release called Ultimate Ray Brown. Wynton Marsalis ahead of that from Best of the Jazz at Lincoln Center Galas. Natalie Merchant, the vocalist on that, from the group 10,000 Maniacs. The song The Worst Thing. Interesting stuff, for sure. Chuck Levin's here, going to move on now to Tony and Pete Levin, the Levin Brothers, with a King Crimson piece. This is called Mate Kudasai.

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1: The weather forecast for Pittsburgh for the next few days, basically hot through Friday, a high in the mid-90s Tuesday, Thursday, and Friday, and the upper 90s on Wednesday.

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The Paul Brown Quartet with his version of Benny Golson's great Whisper Not. That's off of his Speak Low release. Paul Brown Quartet, yeah. Herbie Hancock before that with Driftin' from Taken Off. It also had Freddie Hubbard on trumpet and Dexter Gordon on tenor sax with Herbie there, Driftin'. And Jerry Mulligan did Open Country from Jazz Profile, featured Bob Brookmeyer on trombone. And Tony and Pete Levin with Mata Kudasai from the Levin Brothers release. Yeah? Chuck Levin's here. Welcome, friends. Going to wrap up the hour here in the Jazz Living Room with the sounds of Ben Patterson. This is off of That Old Feeling. He's on piano. Chris Flory on guitar. And the song, When I Grow Too Old to Dream.

0: Jazz Central from WZUM.org. Sounds for this Tuesday at 5 o'clock till 7 is Tubby Daniels for Jazz at Arts Landing, presented by the Pittsburgh Cultural Trust in partnership with MCG Jazz at the Dollar Bank Stage, 5 till 7 p.m. At 6:30, Grace Elliott at Eddie V's downtown. At 7, the Django Jam at the Storyville Lounge at Dr. Tumblety's in Allentown, celebrating the hot club jazz legacy of Django Reinhardt and Stefan Grappelli. 8 o'clock, it's Howie Alexander, John Hall, and Dennis Garner with the smooth jam at the Genuine Pub in Verona, and also the jam session with Kenny Blake at Joey's The Edge in Export. Wednesday night, it's jazz night at Helen's at the Seven Springs Mountain Resort, featuring the George Elliott Duo. Also, Carmen Miller for the Jazz Workshop, Inc. on the front steps of the Carnegie Library in Homewood. Vocalist Karina Kermova at Eddie Merlot's downtown at 6 on Wednesday. Also, the Rich Sabinski Trio at Papa Joe's Wine Cellar in Zeelianople. That includes John Berg at the keys, Eric DeFade on sax, and Rich Sabinski drums. Chantal Joseph tomorrow night at Eddie V's. And Kenny Blake and the New Hip at Asti's Italian Steakhouse in North Braddock. Thursday through Sunday this weekend, it's Picklesburg, Pittsburgh downtown, and jazz will be a part of the musical mix of the entertainment options there. Also, the Center of Life Jazz Summer Concert Series Thursday at the Hazelwood Brew House. Also on Thursday, Paul Constantino and the Boilermaker Jazz Band at Golden Age Beer, and Anita Levels at Eddie V's. Also on Thursday, the Swingin' Bobcats at the St. Joseph's Festival in Coriopolis, David Throckmorton at Kwanama, and Etta Cox at Alphabet City on the North Side. Details, directions, maps, and more at jazzcentralwzum.org.
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John Basile from the No Apologies release and the song Perugia. He was on guitar, Pat Bianchi on organ, and Carmen and Torre on there as well. Oh yeah, the Jazz Living Room, that's where you've landed here. And it's a good spot, really, because we got some great music. We're just kind of kicking back and enjoying. And so why not just join in? Yeah. Houston Person coming up, Jamal Ramirez, Lynn Arial, Cannonball Adderley, Josh Lawrence, Mose Allison, Teddy Edwards, some great stuff, some great adventures. I'm going to start off the set with David K. Matthews from Fantasy Vocal Sessions, Wayne DeSilva on tenor sax on this, and the vocalist on this one is Tony Lindsay, and the song When Sunny Gets Blue.

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We'll take care of everything from picking it up to sending you the tax paperwork. And you can never have too many tax deductions, you know. 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And you will be helping us out in this great effort to bring jazz programming back to the region.

Jamal Ramirez there. He's on drums from African Skies with Save Your Love For Me. Warren Wolf also on there on Vibes. Now we're going to go to Lynn Arielle.

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1: 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Sounds for this Tuesday, Tubby Daniels for Jazz at Arts Landing, 5 till 7 p.m. Grace Elliott at Eddie V's at 6:30. At 7, the Django Jam at the Storyville Lounge at Dr. Tumblety's in Allentown. Also at 8 tonight, Howie Alexander, John Hall, and Dennis Garner, the Smooth Jam at the Genuine Pub in Verona, and the Jam Session with Kenny Blake at Joey's The Edge in Export. Wednesday includes Jazz Nights at Helen's in Seven Springs at the Mountain Resort, Carmen Miller for the Jazz Workshop, Inc. on the front steps of the Carnegie Library in Homewood, Karina Kermova at Eddie Merlot's, Rich Zabinski at Papa Joe's Wine Cellar in Zelianople, Chantel Joseph at Eddie V's, and Kenny Blake in the New Hip at Assy's in North Braddock. 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Welcome home.

There you go with some Moe's in your ear. Moe's Allison. Lost Mind, the song. Help him find his mind. It's off of his release, The Sage of Tippo. Oh my, Moe's. Josh Lawrence ahead of that with Around the Circle. That was off of Contrast. Josh there on trumpet. Cannonball Adderley with The Bohemia After Dark. From the Savoy Originals with Nat Adderley, Donald Byrd. Jerome Richardson, Horace Silver, Kenny Clark. My goodness, what a group. Yeah. Lynn Arial did Kumbaya from Arise ahead of that. Chuck Levin's here. Welcome, friends. We're going to wrap up this hour of jazz in the living room with Teddy Edwards. This is off of Smooth Sailing. He's on tenor. And Richard Wyans on piano, along with Ray Drummond and Chip White. And the song is Smooth Sailing.

The past is the present, the continuing jazz legacy of Pittsburgh. It's a CD for your gift of $120 to WZUM. This is a new musical project from Lighthouse Arts with great recordings of established Pittsburgh jazz artists, torchbearers who've kept the sounds vibrant, and new young lions blazing a musical trail with enthusiasm and vigor.

0: Recorded in Aspinwall at Hyde Studios, this CD features 22 musical notables from the Pittsburgh scene. Dwayne Dolphin, Sean Jones, Eric Johnson, Lou Stilute, Maureen Budway, Roger Humphreys, Dave Budway, James Moore, Emmett Goods, Jeff Bush, Eric DeFaith, Robbie Edwards, Brett Williams, Paul Thompson, Thomas Wendt, Warren Wolf, Benny Benack III, Michael Stevenson, Evan Hetrick, Anton DeFade, and George Hyde III. 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
2: From the Thelonious Monk Quartet with John Coltrane at Carnegie Hall, here's the song Evidence.

WZUM is supported in part by Harry Connick Jr. at Heinz Hall, Wednesday, July 22nd. The New Orleans native who's known for his music as well as film, television, and Broadway, Harry Connick Jr., singer, composer, actor, at Heinz Hall for one show, Wednesday, July 22nd. Tickets and information at pittsburghsymphony.org.

Love the title of that CD. It's called All's Fair in Love and Jazz. Yeah, that's the Jen Hodge All-Stars. The song is called Dardanella. Jen Hodge on bass, Chris Davis on trumpet. Oh boy, yeah. Chuck Levin's here, the Jazz Living Room. That's where we are, and we got some great music for you. Bob Alberti and the Quartet, Duke Jordan, Margot Ray coming up, Emmett Cohen, John Doakes, and George G. Always fun. Corcoran Holt and Stan Getz as well. So, getting with it here, we're going to go to Benny Green, featuring Peter Washington and Kenny Washington. This is off of the release called Magic Beans. Yeah. And the song is Further Away.

0: 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On my show, Jazz Inspired, I talk with fascinating creative people who love jazz and discuss how it inspires them. 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

WZUM is supported in part by Harry Connick Jr. at Heinz Hall. Wednesday, July 22nd. The New Orleans native who's known for his music as well as film, television, and Broadway, Harry Connick Jr., singer, composer, actor, at Heinz Hall for one show, Wednesday, July 22nd. Tickets and information at pittsburghsymphony.org. The weather forecast for Pittsburgh for the next few days, basically hot through Friday, a high in the mid-90s Tuesday, Thursday, and Friday, and the upper 90s on Wednesday.

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Welcome home.

That's bassist Corcoran Holt featuring Andre Murchison on trombone. The song Brother Cork. It's off of his release called The Mecca, Corcoran Holt. Ahead of that, John Doakes and George G. In the song Segment, John Doakes sings, George G. swings. George is the band leader, yeah. Emmett Cohen, ahead of that, with When I Fall in Love from Master's Legacy series. Jimmy Cobb was on drums on that, with Emmett Cohen on piano. Margot Ray with Angel Eyes from The Roots of Ray. Justo Almario being featured on tenor sax on that. Some great stuff, and we're going to wrap up jazz in the living room here for this hour with something from The Essential, Stan Getz. Features Oscar Peterson on piano. Here is Pennies from Heaven.

0: Jazz Central from WZUM.org. Sounds for this Tuesday at 5 o'clock till 7 is Tubby Daniels for Jazz at Arts Landing, presented by the Pittsburgh Cultural Trust in partnership with MCG Jazz at the Dollar Bank Stage, 5 till 7 p.m. At 6:30, Grace Elliott at Eddie V's downtown. At 7, the Django Jam at the Storyville Lounge at Dr. Tumblety's in Allentown, celebrating the hot club jazz legacy of Django Reinhardt and Stefan Grappelli. 8 o'clock, it's Howie Alexander, John Hall, and Dennis Garner with the Smooth Jam at the Genuine Pub in Verona, and also the jam session with Kenny Blake at Joey's The Edge in Export. Wednesday night, it's Jazz Night at Helen's at the Seven Springs Mountain Resort, featuring the George Elliott Duo. Also, Carmen Miller for the Jazz Workshop, Inc. on the front steps of the Carnegie Library in Homewood. Vocalist Karina Kermova at Eddie Merlot's downtown at 6 on Wednesday. Also, the Rich Sabinski Trio at Papa Joe's Wine Cellar in Zeelian Oval. That includes John Berg at the keys, Eric DeFade on sax, and Rich Sabinski drums. Chantal Joseph tomorrow night at Eddie V's. And Kenny Blake and the New Hip at Asti's Italian Steakhouse in North Bradley. Thursday through Sunday this weekend, it's Picklesburg, Pittsburgh downtown, and jazz will be a part of the musical mix of the entertainment options there. Also, the Center of Life Jazz Summer Concert Series Thursday at the Hazelwood Brew House. Also on Thursday, Paul Costantino and the Boilermaker Jazz Band at Golden Age Beer, Anita Levels at Eddie V's. Also on Thursday, the Swingin' Bobcats at the St. Joseph's Festival in Coriopolis, David Throckmorton at Quinalma, and Etta Cox at Alphabet City on the North Side. Details, directions, maps, and more at jazzcentralwzum.org.
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John Coltrane at Zoff of Coltrane Sound. He was on soprano sax there with McCoy Tyner on piano. The song Central Park West. My goodness. Chuck Levin's here. I welcome you, friends. Come on in. Have a seat. You will enjoy. I know you will. Just, you know, come on. Marty Now group coming up. The WDR Big Band, Pearl Django, Bobby Watson, Vince Guaraldi with a great one. And George Shearing, Dakota Staton, Miles Davis as well. So we're going to have some great adventures here in the Jazz Living Room. Yeah. Hart Schoenen album for you to start off the set from Leading the British Invasion. John Hart, Adam Schoen, Rudy Albin, and The Look of Love.

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That's the WDR Big Band from Rediscovered Ellington. Dick Oates being featured on flute there. The song Just a Gentle Word from You Will Do. Gonna go to Pearl Django now with Springin'.

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From Booker T and the MGs to Stevie Wonder, Rufus and Chaka Khan to Maceo Parker, Mavis Staples, and much more, while connecting with sounds of jazz, blues, and much, much more. I'm Mike Canton, inviting you to join me every Saturday from 2 to 5 on WZUM, the Pittsburgh Jazz Channel.

In the Night. Oh my, what a treat. That's off of the release, In the Night. George Shearing Quintet with Dakota Staton. Oh yeah. Emil Richards on Vibes, also in on that session. And ahead of that, Vince Guaraldi with Linus and Lucy. You know that. Yeah. Bobby Watson did The Entrepreneur for Madam C.J. Walker from Made in America. And Pearl Django did the song Springin' from Time Flies. Oh, yeah. And it does. We're wrapping up the hour here in the Jazz Living Room. And we're going to wrap it up with some Miles Davis off of Kind of Blue. John Coltrane on there, and Bill Evans, Paul Chambers, Jimmy Cobb, Wynton Kelly. Oh, yeah. And the song All Blues.

0: You've heard us talking about taking donations of cars, boats, motorcycles, any vehicle. People have responded, and our vehicle donation program has been very successful. Now, we're taking it a step further. Now, in addition to vehicles, we now accept all types of real estate donations. 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Or you purchased a piece of land with the intention of building on it, but never wound up having the time. So each year you pay taxes for something you don't use. 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

That was Dick Sudhalter getting things started here for this hour of jazz for this Tuesday. Dick Sudhalter with vibist Ed Sandin. Everywhere I Go, that's the title of the song. It's from an album on the Challenge label. Melodies Heard, Melodies Sweet. Nice title. How are you, everybody? Welcome once again. A lot of good music for you. Here's a marvelous alto saxophonist, Sadao Watanabe. And this is his version of Oliver Nelson's Stolen Moments.

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Thank you so much for listening, and thank you so much for your support.

This is from an album that Duke Ellington put together featuring Johnny Hodges. Side by Side is the title of it. And you heard not only Johnny Hodges, but Ben Webster. And Let's Fall in Love. Before that, Sadao Watanabe. Excellent musicians. This is where you hear the great jazz musicians, my friends. I'm Tony Mowat. Up next is Dave Tofani. This is called Rough Ride.

WZUM is supported in part by Harry Connick Jr. at Heinz Hall, Wednesday, July 22nd. The New Orleans native who's known for his music as well as film, television, and Broadway, Harry Connick Jr., singer, composer, actor, at Heinz Hall for one show, Wednesday, July 22nd. Tickets and information at pittsburghsymphony.org. Jazz Central from WZUM.org. Sounds for this Tuesday, Tubby Daniels for Jazz at Arts Landing, 5 till 7 p.m. Grace Elliott at Eddie V's at 6:30. At 7, the Django Jam at the Storyville Lounge at Dr. Tumblety's in Allentown. Also at 8 tonight, Howie Alexander, John Hall, and Dennis Garner, the Smooth Jam at the Genuine Pub in Verona, and the Jam Session with Kenny Blake at Joey's The Edge in Export. Wednesday includes Jazz Nights at Helen's in Seven Springs at the Mountain Resort, Carmen Miller for the Jazz Workshop, Inc. on the front steps of the Carnegie Library in Homewood, Karina Kermova at Eddie Merlot's, Rich Zabinski at Papa Joe's Wine Cellar in Zelianople, Chantel Joseph at Eddie V's, and Kenny Blake in the New Hip at Asti's in North Braddock. 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

Brad Meldow doing Blackbird, and before that, Benny Golson, Park Avenue Petite, with Eddie Henderson on trumpet, and Michael Don playing piano.

Christian McBride and his version of Song from Maya, and with him Ron Blake playing flutes. Before that, the Cy Tuff Octet with Sweets Edison on trumpets. You heard Keister Parade. I'm Tony Mowat. I thank you so much for being there. Hope you enjoyed this hour of jazz. Let's conclude it with one done by Count Basie and the orchestra. This is from the album Count Basie Live at the Sands Before Frank, and it's called 1 o'clock jump.

Back in 2011, as he was winding down his last Nightside show and WDUQ was about to change hands, Tony Mowat and a lot of the folks he has guests on air with him that night said, "We're going to be back. We will return." And that's exactly what's happened. WZUM is here. It wasn't here in 2011. In 2011, you had to settle for jazz kind of in the middle of the day, the evening, late overnight, but not around the clock. Well, times have changed. 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

And I know a place that's quiet, except for daisies running riot, and there's no one passing by it to see

WZOM is supported in part by Harry Connick Jr. at Heinz Hall, Wednesday, July 22nd. The New Orleans native who's known for his music as well as film, television, and Broadway, Harry Connick Jr., singer, composer, actor, at Heinz Hall for one show, Wednesday, July 22nd. Tickets and information at pittsburghsymphony.org.

That's a song made popular during the big band era of the 30s and 40s. Given a modern interpretation by Mike Hatchard and Herbie Flowers, it's called Tangerine. To get this hour started for this Tuesday, I'm Tony Mowat. Thank you so much for joining me. Here's a classic thing here by the Modern Jazz Quartet. This is part of their European concert, and you recognize Bluesology, I'm sure.

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Anytime you want to hear this music, it's right here. Anytime you want to hear some of the legends of jazz from Pittsburgh, Ahmad Jamal, George Benson, Art Blakey, Billy Eckstein, Stanley Turrentine, Mary Lou Williams, Earl Hines, they're all right here. You will hear them when you listen to WZUM. 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Thank you.

Bob DeVoe and a thing called Pause for Fred's Claws from an album that came out about 2 years ago titled Playing for Keeps. Guitarist Bob DeVoe, and it's on the Savant label. Before that, the MJQ, the Modern Jazz Quartet. A classic thing by them, Bluesology. I'm Tony Mowat. Thank you so much for being with me as these days seem to fly by. Art Tatum right now with Benny Carter and Louis Belson in a classic version of Street of Dreams.

Hi, this is Sherry Merkel. I'm the leader and the drummer from the Jiva Jazz Orchestra, and I'm urging you all to support WZUM Jazz Pittsburgh, because when I'm in Pittsburgh, that's all I listen to.

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1: 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That's 412-322-1800. Thanks.

The always very exciting, the Clayton Brothers, Gina's Groove is the title of that one. And before that, we heard the Bob Mincer Big Band, with Bob Mincer playing tenor and Phil Markovitz on piano.

That was Curtis Stigers with Larry Goldings playing piano, Curtis Stigers singing and also playing tenor sax. From the album Secret Heart, we heard How Could a Man Take Such a Fall? Very serious. And Paul Ferguson before that, and the Rias Big Band, and one called Blue Highways that featured Claudio Roditi. I'm Tony Moad. Let's conclude this hour with Sonny Rollins and the classic St. Thomas. With him, Tommy Flanagan, Max Roach, and Doug Watkins.

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Dakota Staton, singer with perfect pitch, a graduate of Pittsburgh's Westinghouse High School, and notable as a youth working with Carl McVickers' K-Dets, along with Grover Mitchell and

0: Dakota State went on to make her unique sounds alongside stars of the 50s, from George Shearing to Fats Domino. Dakota works with Nelson Riddle, Harry Sweets Edison, Hank Jones, Toots Thielemans, George Shearing, and much more.
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1: Dakota Staton, the complete early years, 1955 to 58. 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